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1: Rumors spreading round in that Texas town. About the shack outside the game. 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Just let me know if you wanna go to that whole mile on the range. 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

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Eric Slater, 1029 The Rattler, inviting you to be a part of Harley Heroes. 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So hopefully, we're going to see you this Saturday at Trips. Hey, teachers, don't forget to hit the back to school post on the Facebook page. 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I'll be back in the AM with all the details and your chance to register your office for our next burrito drop from Grandma's Burritos.

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Hey, what's happening, Classic Rockers? Eric Slater, 1029 The Rattler, inviting you to be a part of Harley Heroes. This Saturday, we're teaming up with Tripp's Harley-Davidson and Coffey Memorial Blood Center to hopefully pull off one of the biggest blood drives of the summer. We're going to be hanging out at 10 a.m. OBI.org if you want to book an appointment in advance. The first 40 donors are going to get a pair of tickets for the Van Halen Tom Petty tribute at Shark Beach, and every donor is going to get one of the coolest t-shirts ever. So hopefully, we're going to see you this Saturday at Trips. Hey, teachers, don't forget to hit the back to school post on the Facebook page. Drop your classroom needs in the comment section and help these teachers clear the list. I'll be back in the AM with all the details and your chance to register your office for our next burrito drop from Grandma's Burritos.

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Hey, teachers, don't forget to hit the back to school post on the Facebook page. 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I'll be back in the AM with all the details and your chance to register your office for our next burrito drop from Grandma's Burritos.

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Eric Slater, 1029 The Rattler, inviting you to be a part of Harley Heroes. 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So hopefully, we're going to see you this Saturday at Trips. 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

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Eric Slater, 1029 The Rattler, inviting you to be a part of Harley Heroes. 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

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Eric Slater, 1029 The Rattler, inviting you to be a part of Harley Heroes. 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So hopefully, we're going to see you this Saturday at Trips. Hey, teachers, don't forget to hit the back to school post on the Facebook page. 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I'll be back in the AM with all the details and your chance to register your office for our next burrito drop from Grandma's Burritos.

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You know, I woke up this morning thinking this has got to be some kind of record, this many 100s in a row. 102.9 The Rattler. Good morning. But I was wrong. In fact, I looked it up. Back in 2011, we had a stretch of no less than 50 days of 100 degrees. And we're not quite there, and you know, but we will add another one to the total today with a high of 102. Because, you know, 100, man, that's amateur stuff. Let's go. Let's make it hotter. Let's go to 102 today. Good morning. Currently at the Trips Harley Davidson Studios, we're hanging out in the middle 70s. Harley Heroes this weekend. I'm going to tell you how to get your name on the appointment list. Shark Beach, Van Halen, Tom Petty. Still got that back to school cranking, and another shot for you to bring some burritos into the workplace. Details coming up here in a bit. Here's Phil Collins, 102.9 The Rattler. Good morning.

0: 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I can't hear you where we live, but we stream you live. 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So thank you for that. We really do appreciate it. 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

See, I know what you're thinking. Man, Cinderella was such a good hair band, but they were not a hair band. They just had great power ballads. 102.9 The Rattler. Eric Slater in the mornings. Thank you so much for hanging out. Do appreciate that. Just a reminder, back to school still up there at the Facebook page. If you're a teacher, attach your list in the comments section. 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Very cool.

0: Man, this week has gone fast. Already Wednesday, 102.9 The Rattler, because I have a calendar. Hello. But we are getting closer and closer to Harley Heroes. 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Van Halen coming up next.
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committed to classic rock. 1029 The Rattler, Guns N' Roses. Eric Slater in the mornings. Hope you guys are off to a great start. Looking ahead to Saturday, the question is, will this be the biggest blood drive of the summer? I don't know. I hope it's going to be massive. Of course, I'm talking about Harley Heroes. Kicks off 10 a.m. Trips Harley-Davidson in the Hog Room. That's where we're going to be hanging out. Walk-On Sports Bistro is going to be out there. It's going to be a great afternoon. The first 40 donors. The first 40 donors are going to get a pair of tickets for the Van Halen Tom Petty tribute on August 22nd at Shark Beach. We could not have done that, by the way, without Shark Beach. They're great people. We're signing you up for a gift card. 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

0: I mean, show of hands, Joe Walsh is your favorite Eagle, right? 102.9 The Rattler. Eric Slater in the mornings. Welcome. Hope you guys are off to a great start. Got your news of the weird and unnatural just around the corner. How hot is your car? I mean, have you been physically burned by your car? Do you follow directions? Did you get pumpkin spice shamed because the season is just around the corner, obviously? And rise of the mom-mune. The mom-mune. Kind of like a commune, but a mom-mune. 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

Classic Rock. 1029 The Rattler, John Mellencamp, Eric Slater in the mornings. I just did a refresh on the forecast, and it was like, hey, hold my beer. Because I was like, man, it's going to be hot. I mean, it's not amateurish hot. It's going to be hot. 102 this morning. And then a refresh is like, no, wait a second. 105 sounds a little bit better. So, man, it's going to be really hot out there. Take care of you. Take care of yourself. And keep us updated if you're running across any kind of power outages or anything like that, because that could happen today. 806-350-1029. Got your shot at Grandma's Burritos coming up here in the 8 o'clock. First, ladies and gentlemen, your news of the weird and unnatural. Dormitory is actually an anagram of dirty room. Never thought about it. Cheez-It crackers, technically not squares, they're rectangles. I know, you're right, your mind is blown. They're about 1 inch by 0.95 inches. Teller of Penn and Teller was born Raymond Joseph Derrickson Teller, but at some point in the 70s, he legally just changed his name to the monogram or the mononym Teller. Also, Teller 78, if you could believe that, Penn Jillette is only 71. Night insects like moths are probably attracted to lights because they mistake them for the light of the moon, which they used to navigate the earth before artificial lights came into being. The dog that played Toto, Wizard of Oz, was paid $125 a week, which is more than any of the human actors who played Munchkins. That's almost $3,000 in today's money. Some sad stuff, man. I don't know if you get, were you following Jackie the Bald Eagle? National attention for raising eaglets in Big Bear and her partner Shadow. She has died after receiving care in an animal care center. She had been involved in a fight with two other eagles and was found to be very sick, which is super sad. Scientists have finally created what might be the only thing that could get meat eaters to eat vegetables. They're calling it protein lettuce. And I'm not a marketing expert. Right now is not the time to reintroduce or introduce new lettuce. I think we're on lettuce hold right now, right? Taylor Farms, meanwhile, is expanding their recall to include salsa and guacamole products. So not good news there. July was the hottest month ever recorded in the United States, dating back to 1895. I don't doubt that. I mean, it's been blistering hot, right? So a powerful 7.4 magnitude earthquake struck Western Colombia the other day, killing at least 132 people, leaving many trapped under debris. Two McDonald's employees, Ohio, got married at a McDonald's over the weekend. They say they open together 5 days a week right now, but the bride is in training to be a manager. So that may change, and it looks like he is marrying upwards. Our recurring nostalgia vacations better than exploring new places. Like, some parents regret skipping the annual trips and say it may not be as exciting, but the traditions are valuable beyond, like going to the same lake house every and having those lake memories. There's something to be said about that, or, you know, seeing new stuff every single year, because some of those vacations, I mean, if you know that the lake vacation is going to be good, maybe you just stick to it. I don't know. A boat filled with more than 50 cats. 50 cats was discovered off the shores of Owen Beach in Washington on Thursday morning. The authorities are trying to figure out what was going on and who owns the boat. Kind of weird. Cornell University is banning students from preparing wild game in the communal kitchens after two students skinned and butchered a black bear last year. What? It's kind of unusual. A Houston man is in trouble after threatening the governor's office over a law the man allegedly said prevented him from watching anime. I mean, people take their anime seriously. How hot is the inside of your car? This is interesting. Two drivers of Mercedes AMG cars have filed a class action lawsuit against the company after they suffered second-degree burn injuries from the AMG logo on the driver's seat after the logo got super hot from exposure to the sun. They argue that the front seats of certain Mercedes AMG models have a design defect where the raised metallic AMG logo is reasonably expected to come in contact with the driver's upper back, neck, and or shoulder. So if your skin is exposed, if you're wearing something sleeveless like a tank top leaning against the logo, you can actually brand yourself.
literally. They want Mercedes to compensate them for any medical expenses, pain, suffering, emotional distress, and they want the company to pay for the owners to have the logo removed from their cars. I'm wondering about removed from their backs. Wow. So do you read instruction manuals? So here's how I do it. I have the instruction manual out. I sort all of the pieces according to the, especially if I'm putting together a piece of furniture. But you know what I have right in front of me? I've got the picture on the box. I'm like, oh, okay, this, yeah, okay. I always start with the picture on the box. Younger adults love to complain about having to teach their parents how to use everything. Older folks are more likely to read the instructions. New poll asks, when you get a new appliance or device, how much of the instruction manual do you actually read? 14% of people said all of it. 6% of people said not sure. 8% said none of it. So at least older people are trying to figure out how to use the overly complicated smart products. People online love calling out toxic norms. Everything is toxic these days, whatever. In past decades, things were literally toxic, like lead paint, indoor smoking, mall food court orange chicken. Now, I mean, you're right, right? There's a list of online absurd standards that have become normal in society, even though they're very, very messed up. One of the entries is making someone feel bad for not liking pumpkin spice. Have you been shamed for pumpkin spice? They say it's toxic to question why someone doesn't like something. Maybe I'm allergic to pumpkin spice or got really sick from it. Not everyone likes the pumpkin spice smell or pumpkin spice flavored foods. I don't like alcohol or coffee. Some people act like I shot a puppy. So people got to calm down. Employers think it's okay to ghost you after an interview. That's some of the other toxic stuff. Companies saving money by lowering customer service standards. Feeling that you have been available constantly, that you always have to reply to a text immediately. That you have to be social and have a lot of friends. The older I get, the more I value my solitude. This is stuff from the internet. The fact that people don't respect others' privacy and the idea that men need to toughen up. There's nothing wrong with being a well-rounded and emotionally adjusted person. No, actually, men, you need to toughen up. I'm telling you, you need to toughen up. You need to be men. So forget about that one. That's going to give me in trouble. Grow up. Tough it up. The growing number of millennials are embracing platonic co-parenting. Have you heard of this? It's called the mommune. Single parents who have split from their spouses and are moving in together and raising their children under one roof. If it's all moms instead of a commune, they're calling it a mommune. And some other people are choosing to have children with their friends or like-minded people without any romantic relationship involved. That probably isn't good. Co-parenting apps are also taking off too. They help connect people interested in starting families with platonic partners. This is weird. A lot of people are saying a lack of romance actually makes parenting and household decisions less complicated. Does it? Does it? That's your news of the weird and unnatural. Good morning. Going to give you a shot to get your business registered for a Grandma's Burrito drop coming up here in the next hour. I need you to stick around. Keep us updated on what you're seeing on the roads, 806-350-1029. And good morning.

0: Committed to classic rock, 102.9 The Rattler, Aerosmith, Eric Slater in the mornings. I just talked to a buddy of mine, Chris, and he works security at a ton of the shows. And we were talking yesterday about that, the 3 ounces of liquid and how it's all theater at the airport and everything. And if it's too dangerous to take on the plane, why are they putting it in the trash right next to the thing? And he was talking, you know, when we work security and we have to take contraband that could be like a pocket knife or something off of somebody or a blowtorch or a rocket launcher, usually what they do is they have those trash cans kind of removed from the area several times a night or changed out so that stuff isn't just sitting there waiting to be picked up and rocket launched or whatever. Anyway, thank you, Chris, for the input, man. I appreciate it. Good morning. Are you the youngest sibling? Oh, you should hear what they're saying about you. If you're the youngest sibling, we'll take a look at that coming up here in a bit. I've got Pink Floyd coming up next.
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Classic Rock 1029 The Rattler. Skid Row, Eric Slater in the mornings. Are you the youngest sibling? And I'm going to throw something out. So I've got a brother that I love very much, but he is 7 years younger than me. So I very much was the youngest sibling until I was 7 years old, which is kind of interesting. So is my dynamic a little bit different? I don't know, maybe. But experts are saying that many youngest siblings do not feel spoiled at all, but that's kind of what's kind of thrown onto their shoulders, right? The youngest child gets away with everything. Therapists say it might be time to retire that family myth, or maybe not. Some may have experienced more freedom, less strict parenting. Many also report feeling underestimated, dismissed, treated like the family baby long into adulthood. Therapists say that the label can actually create extra pressure that is unrealistic. Some of the youngest siblings feel they have to be fun, easygoing peacemaker, even when they're dealing with their own stuff. Others develop people-pleasing habits because they've spent years focusing on everyone else's feelings. Basically, birth order is only a small piece of the puzzle. Research suggests it's not nearly as predictive as your adult personality as some people may think. Because you always hear about the middle child stuff. See, I mean, at one time in my life, I was probably the youngest sibling. I don't know if any of that stuff was different. I was also the first boy. And I was also, when my younger brother was, I was kind of a middle child. So I'm very confused. I don't know. Maybe not. Hey, you guys want burritos? That's not confusing. You, the office, you could be the coolest in the office if you got those burritos. I'm going to tell you how to do that here in 20 minutes.

0: Tim Morello's Classic Rock Authority, 102.9, The Rattler, Bad Company, Eric Slater in the mornings. Hope you guys are off to a great start. You know, about 2-3 weeks ago, a thermometer has arrived in the studio, and I want to blame, and not blame, I want to thank Dirty Dave. I think Dirty Dave is the one that put the thermometer in the studios and everything, just so we know when we're, man, it feels hot in here. Am I going through the change, or is it really getting hot outside? Well, the truth is it's probably both. 105 for the expected high today, because, you know, yesterday we were talking, and this morning is like 102, and then we hit refresh, and we're like, 105 for the expected high today. So stay cool out there. Do you want to get your workplace hooked up? Are you feeling like you really need something to put you over the top for that raise, or maybe so you keep your job and Larry loses his? I don't know what your situation is. Or maybe you just want to hook up your coworkers because they're cool. Here's what you do. You text your first and last name to me, first and last name plus your place of employment, and I'm going to get you registered for the Grandma's Burrito Drop. 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

Man, we got a lot of new businesses in on Grandma's Burritos. If you guys want to get your hands on that drop, we're talking 12 of their finest delivered to your place of employment. I need your first and last name. Tell me where you're working. Text that in at 806-350-1029. Also, got somebody reached out and said, I am officially in for Harley Heroes. If you would like to get in for Harley Heroes, I'm going to tell you how to do that coming up here in just a few minutes. So you just hang out, man. And to keep us updated, let us know if you're seeing anything on the roads and power outages, because they happen today. 105, baby. Anything can happen.

0: Yankees 102.9 The Rattler. Let's get this reunion on the road. What's up? I keep hearing about it, but and I always kind of, I look at the different sites and everything. I did run across something interesting. If you're a Ted Nugent fan, which I certainly am a Ted Nugent fan. If you're a Ted Nugent fan, he's got something brand new called The Vault. And maybe it's not even brand new. Maybe it's just something that I discovered. But if you are looking to own autographed memorabilia from Ted Nugent, that is certainly a place. It's his own store. And, of course, you've got different levels of membership and stuff. But I think you could buy just straight, like just, I want to buy this piece. I don't want to join a fan club or anything like that. But if you've got somebody on your list that is a Nugent fan, you can get some of his classic albums autographed. On vinyl. Very nice, right? So, anyway, just my little hopefully helpful hint to you. Good morning. Hartley Heroes, man. It is going down this coming Saturday morning, 10 a.m. I would love to see you out there. Trips Harley Davidson. We're going to be hanging out. So, our friends from Walk-Ons are going to be out there with Tasty Treats, which I love hanging out. By the way, I talked to Joe from Walk-Ons the other day, yesterday. And he was talking about that backpack drive that we were doing, and they exceeded this year's goal. So thank you for getting out, eating at Walk-Ons, maybe contributing with your waiter or waitresses and helping them put together a huge backpack drive this year. So anyway, they're going to be out there at Trips with us. We're going to be hanging out Coffee Memorial Blood Center, and our friends from Shark Beach have donated 40 pairs, 40 pairs of tickets to probably one of the hottest tributes of the entire summer. Van Halen, Tom Petty. It's going down August 22nd. We're going to be out there on the beach. We can't wait to see you out there on the beach. It's going to be one of the biggest of the summer. And if you come out to donate, give blood this coming Saturday, if you're one of the first 40 donors, It's not a contest. It's not like, hey, we're going to get you signed. The first 40 donors are going to get a pair of tickets for Van Halen, Tom Petty, the tribute on August 22nd. So if you want to be one of the people that get that, you need to stop on.
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Classic Rock 102.9, The Rattler, The Cult, Eric Slater in the mornings. Hope you guys are off to a great start. So here's the deal. Hang with Iris today at noon. Get Shark Beach tickets, or at least have the chance at Shark Beach tickets. We're talking Van Halen and Tom Petty. This is going to be probably the biggest of the summer, maybe August 22nd. It's going to be a great opportunity to be out there on the beach, kind of winding down the summer. And she's even going to throw in some burgers. That's going to happen at noon. If you just want to guarantee your tickets, you could be one of our first 40 donors this coming Saturday over there at Harley Heroes. If you missed out on the details on that, I'll recap here in about 10 minutes.

0: All right, so this Saturday, we are going to be out at Trips Harley-Davidson for 4 hours. Is it 4 hours? Is it 5 hours? I think it could be 5 hours. We're going to be out there broadcasting live. It is Harley Heroes. We want this to be, because we're selfish like this, we want this to be the biggest blood drive of the entire summer. We can't do that without your participation. Now, here's what Shark Beach is doing. 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Now, it's not a contest. 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Everybody gets those tasty treats that Walk-Ons is bringing out. 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Hey, you just gave blood. Here's a cookie, you know, blood sugar. Nuh-uh. They break out their desserts from Walk-Ons, and it's so good. So thank you for pre-registering. You can do so at obi.org/events, and make sure you choose Texas, and that's where you're going to find the Harley Heroes. Make sure you get signed up in advance, but you got to be one of the first 40, the first 40 out there to donate, and you actually have to be able to donate. So anyway, hopefully we're going to see you this coming Saturday. Trips Harley-Davidson, we're going to be hanging out in the Hog Room looking for you.
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You know it as Burritos Chingones. 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So you still have an opportunity to get your office place involved. 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
1: Rumors spreading around in that Texas town. About the shack outside the game. You know what I'm talking about. Just let me know if you're gonna go to that whole mile on the range. They got a lot of nice girls.

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Eric Slater in the mornings. Man, I gotta go. Mighty Iris is coming in next noon today. She's gonna get somebody hooked up. Pair of passes for Van Halen Tom Petty tribute August 22nd at Shark Beach. She'll throw in a couple burgers. So hang with Iris today. Dirty Dave's got the bump in the 3 o'clock, taking you home commercial free like he does every single day. Early work release kicking off at 4:20 with your friends from Jimmy John's, man. Totally getting you hooked up.

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It's 102.9 The Rattler. Good morning. It's Mighty Iris. Oh, man. I lost sleep over this last night. Let me tell you what happened. Okay. So I went to my doctor's appointment, right? And I do other things around the office. Like, I work with sales, too. And so I sent out a friendly email like, hey, I'm leaving for the day. I'll be back tomorrow. You know, it's all good. But there's someone in the office that chased me down, followed me out to my car. Not followed me. I was already in my car, ready to start it and leave. And this guy came up to my window. I had to pause what I was doing. I'm already clocked out, mind you. This is something what he told me could have waited till tomorrow, or he could have emailed me back. And he took time out of my day after I clocked out. He disturbed my inner peace. Oh my God.

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Eric Slater, 1029 The Rattler, inviting you to be a part of Harley Heroes. This Saturday, we're teaming up with Tripp's Harley-Davidson and Coffey Memorial Blood Center to hopefully pull off one of the biggest blood drives of the summer. We're going to be hanging out at 10 a.m. OBI.org if you want to book an appointment in advance. The first 40 donors are going to get a pair of tickets for the Van Halen Tom Petty tribute at Shark Beach, and every donor is going to get one of the coolest t-shirts ever. So hopefully, we're going to see you this Saturday at Trips. Hey, teachers, don't forget to hit the back to school post on the Facebook page. Drop your classroom needs in the comment section and help these teachers clear the list. I'll be back in the AM with all the details and your chance to register your office for our next burrito drop from Grandma's Burritos.

0: I tell you what, I learned my lesson from what this coworker did. Oh, that's never going to happen again. It's 102.9 The Rattler. It's Mighty Iris. Next time I leave, I'm still going to send out a friendly email, but I'm going to schedule it for an hour after I've left so he can walk out to the parking lot and not see me there. Yeah. That was so annoying, you guys. You have no idea. Has anyone ever done that to you? After you clock out, they like chase you, hunt you down, kind of, oh, I got to catch her before I leave, to say something I could have just emailed her or texted me, mind you.
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It's 102.9 The Rattler. It's Mighty Iris. That was just the first thing that annoyed me yesterday. Man, I was like, I think that's why I lost sleep last night. Because when something bothers me and it doesn't sit well in my head, I have insomnia. And I've been up since 4 a.m. because of that. Oh my gosh. But I'm non-confrontational. I don't like to confront people and say, hey, what you did bothered me. Although he could just listen to the radio station and he'll know exactly. He'll know who I'm talking about if he's listening. Oh, what? What if he's listening right now? Whoa, I didn't think about that. Here's Great White.

0: It's 102.9 The Rattler. You want a Grandma's Burritos office drop? You could win a dozen of Grandma's Burritos for your entire office. 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
1: 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All right, that was 44 words.
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a tribute to this band. Van Halen Tribute Band is going down on the 22nd at Shark Beach. It's 102.9 The Rattler. It's Mighty Iris. Are you going to tune in at lunch for a nooner with me? Because I have those passes for you. Once again, a tribute to Van Halen and Tom Petty. And we have burger passes to go with it. So you might want to have a nooner with me. Just saying. Tune in at noon. Just never stop listening to us. There's always something cool to win. Here's Toto.

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Eric Slater, 1029 The Rattler, inviting you to be a part of Harley Heroes. This Saturday, we're teaming up with Trips Harley-Davidson and Coffey Memorial Blood Center to hopefully pull off one of the biggest blood drives of the summer. We're going to be hanging out at 10 a.m. OBI.org if you want to book an appointment in advance. The first 40 donors are going to get a pair of tickets for the Van Halen Tom Petty tribute at Shark Beach, and every donor is going to get one of the coolest t-shirts ever. So hopefully, we're going to see you this Saturday at Trips. Hey, teachers, don't forget to hit the back to school post on the Facebook page. Drop your classroom needs in the comment section and help these teachers clear the list. I'll be back in the AM with all the details and your chance to register your office for our next burrito drop from Grandma's Burritos.

0: It's 1029 The Rattler. Hit us up on Facebook so you can see our back to school post, okay? And we want our panhandle teachers that we love so much to chime in the comment section with your classroom's needs list. 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We want to help you clear the list. So make sure you let all your fellow parents know. 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

Swing it. That's what I said. It's 102.9 The Rattler. It's Mighty Iris. Hey, I'm sorry. I'm so goofy. You know what's coming up next hour, right? Your chance to win passes for the next double tribute weekend at Shark Beach on the 22nd. A tribute to Van Halen and to this band right here, Mr. Tom Petty.

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You want to be a Harley's hero? 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We're teaming up with Trips Harley Davidson and Coffee Memorial Blood Center for Harley's Heroes. 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

It's 102.9 The Rattler. Hello, it's Mighty Iris. I have your passes, right, Chia? For the next double tribute weekend at Shark Beach, along with some burger passes, too. That's the weekend of the 22nd. A tribute to Tom Petty. A tribute to Van Halen. Text me your first and last name right now, you barracudas. 806-350-1029. Good luck. I'd go barracuda on one of those burgers from Shark Beach. Let me have one.

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You know, my sister told me she spent like $800 on my niece for her back to school stuff. It's 102.9 The Rattler. It's Mighty Iris. I can't remember. I'm trying to think of how much my mom spent on us. Let me ponder this. Your Simple Minds.

0: 1029 The Rattler. 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So yeah, look at our back to school post. 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

0: from 102.9 The Rattler, and I have two words for you caffeine junkies. 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

0: It's 102.9 The Rattler. It's Mighty Irish. I have this, like, memory, I think, of my mom saying maybe, like, 300 to 500, something like that. Maybe that's what she spent on us back in the day. And I would only know that number if she threw it in my face, and I think she did. I was just a kid, though, you know? Aren't all moms the same?
1: I want you to want me.

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So hopefully we're going to see you this Saturday at Trips. Hey, teachers, don't forget to hit the back to school post on the Facebook page. 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I'll be back in the AM with all the details and your chance to register your office for our next burrito drop from Grandma's Burritos.

0: It's 102.9 The Rattler, teaming up with Trips Harley Davidson and Coffee Memorial Blood Center for Harley's Heroes. We hope to see you out there. That's on the 15th. That's Saturday, isn't it? Oh my gosh. Yeah, that's Saturday. Okay, so everyone that donates that day gets a collectible t-shirt and concert tickets. It's so weird. I saw the date all week and I'm like, oh yeah, that's this Saturday. But sign up for your appointment to give at obi.org.
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It's 102.9 The Rattler. It's Mighty Iris. So I went to the doctor, and I hate how sneaky they are about this. This is what makes me not want to go to the doctor. The girl that takes my vitals or whatever, my blood pressure and all that, she's like, so you're here for like a physical and to get your blood drawn and to do a panel and whatever it's called. And I'm like, no. I'm here to check on my allergies again in my ear. She's like, oh, okay. So I told her, no, I'm not going to do that today. I'll schedule that for a later time. I just want to get this handled first. Then the doctor comes in and he just shoves me off to the lab to get my blood drawn. And I felt like that was done against my will and I had no say in it. So that was the second time I got annoyed yesterday. I did not like that.

0: I just wasn't mentally prepared to get a needle put in my arm to get all that blood taken out for a new physical. I needed one, yes, but I wanted to get my ear thing handled first. Do you see what I'm saying? Because I lose track of how much money I owe, and it's expensive to get your blood drawn for that, you know? It's 102.9 The Rattler. It's Mighty Iris. I just wasn't prepared to do it yesterday, but I'm glad it was done. It's over. Hopefully everything's okay.
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I'll tell you what I did do yesterday after work, after I got home from the doctor. It's 102.9 The Rattler. It's Mighty Iris. I dipped into that sherbet that I bought the other day, the Creamy Creations. It's the red, white, and blue. I think it's limited, so you might want to try it. It's so good. The red part is cherry sherbet. The white part is lemon. And the blue part is blue raspberry. And I had it with the freaking waffle cone bowl. But my boss taught me this. Like, crush up the waffle cone pieces at the bottom of the bowl and then add the scoops on top. And you kind of get an even distribution. And it stays crunchy. It was great. That was a good after-work snack. I love it. Here's Aerosmith for my sweet tooth, sweet emotion.

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Eric Slater, 1029 The Rattler, inviting you to be a part of Harley Heroes. This Saturday, we're teaming up with Trips Harley-Davidson and Coffey Memorial Blood Center to hopefully pull off one of the biggest blood drives of the summer. We're going to be hanging out at 10 a.m. OBI.org if you want to book an appointment in advance. 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So hopefully, we're going to see you this Saturday at Trips. Hey, teachers, don't forget to hit the back to school post on the Facebook page. 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

0: 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It's 102.9 The Rattla. I don't know why I'm talking like that. 8 a.m. Tune in with him tomorrow so you can be your next office hero and win a dozen burritos of Grandma's Burritos dropped off to your office. 8 a.m. tomorrow morning. You could win. 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

It's 102.9 The Rattler. It's Mighty Iris, and you know who's up next? Dirty Dave. He's got your afternoon bump. A little perky perk to get you home from work. Hey, that rhymed. $15 gift certificate from Coffee Beans. And also, he's got your early work release at 420, which is something we all need after a hectic week. Okay, it's an hour of commercial-free rock brought to you by your friends at Jimmy John's. So make sure you tune in starting next hour with Dirty Dave. Here's Stevie Ray Vaughan.

0: I think I'm all ice creamed out. Ugh, I never thought I'd say that. It's 102.9 The Rattler. It's Mighty Iris. I'm just going to go home and relax. Oh, no, I have to go pick up a prescription for my ear thing. So, yeah. Anyway, we'll talk tomorrow. Thank you for listening to my rants.
1: 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It's Dirty Day from 102.9 The Rattler, and I have two words for you caffeine junkies. Coffee beans. Today around 3:30, we're doing the afternoon bump, giving you the pick-me-up you need to get through your day. I'm sending you to see my personal deal.

0: 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All right, that was 44 words.
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Real Classic Rock 102.9, The Rattler. I am Dirty Dave. You know what today is? It's almost the weekend. That's how it works, okay? Monday is just, screw Monday. Tuesday, blah. Wednesday, we're halfway there. Thursday is Friday Eve, and then Friday, so we're almost there. Trying to be optimistic here. Got coffee for you. Will that make you feel better? Gonna do the afternoon bump here in about 30 minutes. Stick around for that.

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I am Dirty Dave. Hello. How are you doing? Hey, let me ask you something. Do you like to bleed? Good. We need your help. We are hooking up with Trip Harley Davidson and Kaufman Memorial Blood Center for

0: Harley Heroes Saturday. Every donor gets a collectible t-shirt, concert tickets, and a whole bunch more. 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Don't type that, but you know, you can make an appointment there. Got some coffee from Coffee Lady over at Coffee Beans. We're going to do that here in just a couple of minutes. Stick around.
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Time for the afternoon bump. Coffee Lady's actually taking the day off to go see a concert. 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Text the keyword, Coffee Lady Vacation. I don't know. 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Let's have some coffee.

0: 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Hey there, it's Dirty Dave here, hooking you up with some Grandma's Burritos. Actually, I don't get to do it. Slater takes care of it. We do it every Friday morning. We hook you up and we bring a whole bunch of burritos to your office. 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I got details right now on the early work release. 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

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I am Dirty Dave. Time for Dirty Dave's Dumbass Holidays. I'm actually late on this one. It's Lazy Day. Actually, I think that was last Friday, but I didn't mention it because, well, you know.

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Eric Slater, 1029 The Rattler, inviting you to be a part of Harley Heroes. This Saturday, we're teaming up with Trips Harley-Davidson and Coffey Memorial Blood Center to hopefully pull off one of the biggest blood drives of the summer. We're going to be hanging out at 10 a.m. OBI.org if you want to book an appointment in advance. The first 40 donors are going to get a pair of tickets for the Van Halen Tom Petty tribute at Shark Beach, and every donor is going to get one of the coolest t-shirts ever. So hopefully, we're going to see you this Saturday at Trips. Hey, teachers, don't forget to hit the back to school post on the Facebook page. 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I'll be back in the AM with all the details and your chance to register your office for our next burrito drop from Grandma's Burritos.

0: 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Teachers are putting the list of stuff they need in their classrooms on our Facebook page. 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It's like they're the highest paid workers in the world. They just want free stuff from us. They deserve it because they should be the highest paid. Go to our Facebook page, find those lists, and spend some money on some local teachers. Access Community Credit Union always helping out with stuff like this, so we're kind of piggyback on that, and I'm going to take credit for it. 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

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Hi there. It's Dirty Dave, 102.9 The Rat and the Rocks. Time for another dumbass holiday. Today's World Elephant Day, and I'm going to dedicate that to one of my favorite girlfriends. She liked elephants.

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I am your afternoon DJ guy, I guess. My name's Dirty Dave. I play classic rock. Right now we're doing an hour's worth because it's the early work release, meaning it's time to go home. That was a segue to the song Time. See how clever that was? Go home is what I'm saying. I'm going to play some great classic rock all the way there. It's 1029, The Rattler.

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Classic Rock 1029, The Rattler. Yeah, Brian Adams, Classic Rock. It's been a while, hasn't it? I'm Dirty Dave. Still going an hour, commercial free. It's the early work release. Gotta play some Halen, which reminds me, got a tribute band for Van Halen coming up on the 22nd at Shark Beach. Tom Petty also going to be there. Tribute band. Mighty Hour's got free tickets to that, plus burgers, fries, and drinks. Listen to her tomorrow. Gonna do a nooner. Mighty Iris, your chance to win coming up there. The Rattler.

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Eric Slater, 1029 The Rattler, inviting you to be a part of Harley Heroes. 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So hopefully, we're going to see you this Saturday at Trips. Hey, teachers, don't forget to hit the back to school post on the Facebook page. 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I'll be back in the AM with all the details and your chance to register your office for our next burrito drive.

0: 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I end the show with Zeppelin quite a bit because, I mean, they're just the ultimate classic rock band. 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Got some Skid Row. It's coming up next on 102.9, The Rattler Rocks.
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1029 The Rattler. Yeah, we play this classic rock stuff. Got a guy in the afternoons called Dirty Dave. He likes to do something called Dirty Dave's Dumbass Holiday. Today is National Middle Child Day. I have an older sister. I have a younger sister. I was the middle child. No one is surprised by that. I still don't understand what middle child syndrome means, but oldest sister was smart as a whip, younger sister cute, and me,

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1: That album came out. That meant the world to me. It's Motley Crue on 102.9 The Rattler Rocks with Dirty Dave. You know I give away coffee every day right around 3:30-ish, right? It's the afternoon bump. I need something to get me through the rest of the day, and I've chosen coffee to do it because I'm sober and I'm not allowed to do anything harder anymore. Stupid laws. Anyway, I'm going to give you a bag of free coffee tomorrow from Coffee Lady over at Coffee Bean. She's closed right now. She's took a couple days off, but we're still going to hook you up with some coffee. It's tomorrow right around 3:30 on 102.9 The Rattler.
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1029, The Rattler Rocks with Ozzy Osbourne. I am Dirty Dave, your rattle daddy. Still another dumbass holiday. It's Milkman Day. If you're under 60, you probably don't know what that is, but we used to get our milk delivered to us through a little slot in the wall.

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11: 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Yeah, that's scary.

I think my favorite AC/DC song is pretty much all of them. It's 102.9 The Rattler Rocks. I am Dirty Dave. I rock too. Play all kinds of classic rock every afternoon for you. I come in here at 3. I play my heart out for you all the way up until around 7 o'clock-ish. Sometimes I sneak out early, though, because I'm bad.

0: I broke my nose because of that song. Remember the video for that? And Eddie Van Halen was swinging upside down on stage. My best friends had a video camera back there in the 1800s. And we filmed me hanging upside down. We had a log to count as a counterweight. And slammed me in the face, broke my nose. That's why I'm ugly. That's the whole problem right there. I am Dirty Dave. I am leaving. Be back tomorrow, 3 o'clock. Got the afternoon bump at right around 3:30, where I give away free coffee from Coffee Beans. Coffee Lady over there has curated some of the finest beans you're going to get anywhere. My favorite and the best seller has always been Cowboy Blend. First time I walked in there, I tried a whole bunch of them, and that was the best one. She introduced me to a new one called, Papua New Guinea Blend. She said, try this, see what you think. I smelled it. Didn't smell real good, but I went and took it home and brewed it up, and it was amazing. Smooth, dark, just the way I like coffee. I'm going to give you a chance to win some tomorrow afternoon. She's closed again today and tomorrow, but I'm still going to feed you some coffee. I'll see you tomorrow.
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